0: Hey, what's up? It's Now FM Top 25 Countdown with Aki, counting down your top 25 songs of the week, voted and requested by you, Stred. All right, I got a question for you right now. What is the first song that started off our countdown, okay? 25 song, and the first song, okay, the one that started off our countdown. 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What was the first song that started off our countdown this morning? 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

Radio. It's now from Top 25 Countdown with Aki. Right now, I got a new one on the playlist. Madonna featuring Sabrina Carpenter with Bring Your Love. 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
1: It's like you eat your Now FM Top 25 Countdown, counting down your top 25 songs of the week, fam. Right about now, going back to the question I asked previously, okay? So my question was, what was the first song on the countdown, okay? The 25th song, the one that started off our countdown this morning. We got an answer sent in by Etty here saying, is it that Raven Lene one? All right, yep, you got the artist correct. The title of the song was Love Me Not, sis. But hey, thanks for sending in your answers, and top morning straight to you.
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0: What's good, yo? It's now FM Top 25 Countdown with Aki. We're counting down the top 25 songs of the week right about now. Yep, time for song versus. All right, so I am going to play you a song, and you are to send me one song that you think is one that can challenge this one. Now, a song that is, if you feel like it's better than this one, you can send that one in, okay? And yeah, this is the one for my Saturday. Honestly, just feeling, I'm a master, I'm vibing right now. This is the song that I would play.
1: Hey, I just met you, and this is crazy.
0: So call me Aki. Yep, that is my song. What is yours? You can send it on a text on WhatsApp. That's 7969-6969. You can also call me on 7373-8837, telling me what you think another song is that could go up against this one. Challenge this one that I played, this one.
1: Hey, I just met you, and this is crazy, but here's my number. Don't call me, baby.
0: Yep, one song that you feel like Amber challenging this Lawana. You talking me, and I will play it right now by Miss Kelly. Now, fam.

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3: We have a

Yeah, now from Top 25 Countdown with Aki, counting down the top 25 songs of the week. Right about now at number 16, okay, we got BTS with Swim. Yes, they broke up for a while. Some of them had to do other things, okay, save some time in the military. Well, they recently just got back, and this is the first single that they have put out. I'm pretty sure they got an album cooking up for us. So, yeah, this one is for you, BTS fans. Swim.

what up, yo? You're listening to Now FM Top 25 Countdown with Aki, counting down your top 25 songs of the week. Right about now, time to go back to our song verses. All right, so I played you this one. Hey, I just met you. Yep, and what you were to do was send me a song that you yet you feel him or say that song, another song can challenge him, a song that is you that you feel is better. And a big shout out right now going out to Steffi, sending in her answer saying, I feel like this one will be better. She sent in, Justin Bieber, what do you mean?

0: Ayo, please. Okay, so right now, which one is the better one? I love this one. Hey, I just met you. This is crazy. But here's my number. But then we also have this. Please, they're both from different times, but okay, I'm gonna have to go with Steffi on that one because Justin Bieber, What Do You Mean? That is such a banger, honestly. Like, you can play this song and everybody just starts to vibe. But hey, thank you for sending in that song. And it's up weekend, Stradley. You, Steffi, remember to get mom something, okay? Mother's Day is tomorrow.
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0: 25 countdown with Aki, counting down your top 25 songs of the week, yo. Right about now, okay, so Mother's Day is tomorrow. Why not win something special for Mama? 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You can take part in our fam Mama Chef, okay? All you gotta do is register. Yep, register to our WhatsApp number. That is 7969-6969. 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Register yourself, and then all you gotta do is sell your mom's favorite dish that she likes to cook, okay? Like that one memorable dish that your mom always prepares that is your favorite. Please, all you gotta do is pitch it to us, okay? Sell it to us, and please, mouse what I'm about. Give the full description of this dish, how much it makes you happy, and the flavors and everything. You know, mom doing her thing in the kitchen. Tell us about it, and who knows, you could just be one of the five lucky winners that wins yourself 1,000 kina cash, okay? This is for now. 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

0: 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It's now FM Top 25 Countdown with your friendly neighborhood Spider-Mono. We're counting down the top 25 songs of the week voted and requested by you, Strad. All right, so I'm pretty sure you heard or you've probably already seen that the Michael Jackson movie, okay, the Michael Jackson biopic has been released. People have watched it. Good reviews, everything, okay. I feel like Jafar Jackson, Michael Jackson's son, Michael Jackson's nephew, my bad. Yeah, he was just the right person that they picked to play the movie. Well, Michael in the movie, and there's like a lot of contradiction about it. I mean, not contradiction, I would say a lot of controversy saying that, oh no, it was so biased, this like kind, and they should have let somebody else do it, and blah blah blah. No, okay, no, it had to be done, or it had to be played by somebody from the Jackson family, Tingima, from the Jackson family to play it. And I feel like he mastered, or he hit every move that Michael Jackson was like doing in real life. He hit it almost just like Mike himself. And I'm pretty sure Michael Jackson is very proud of his nephew for, like, you know, being acting as him and everything. If you haven't seen the movie yet, honestly, it's such a good story. It's the transition of him as a kid singer in the Jackson 5 and moving on to when he broke off and went solo from the, he then went on to do the Off the Wall and Thriller album. Man, you gotta check it out.
1: Alfam

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Now, fam, Lokhu Melusi, it's Aki with you. New one on the playlist, yo. Here's Dimikara with All Night Long. Yeah, you check this one out. You like it. You vote and request for it.

FM Lock and Lucim, it's Aki with you. Hey, it's top of the day, yo. We're counting down the top 25 songs of the week, voted and requested by Ustret right now. All right, so scenarios, and my scenario for you today, okay? Let's say you're cooking and you pour too much salt into the food, okay? You're trying to season the food that you're cooking or you're stewing up. Let's say you're making a stew, okay? And you happen to add a little bit too much salt, okay? You added too much salt. What is your next move? What are you going to do? Call me up and tell me on 7373-8837. You can WhatsApp me as well. Send a text or a voice note to 796-96-96-9. Your scenario again for today. You're cooking and you accidentally add too much salt. What are you going to do? What is your next move? Huh?

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0: Now, fam, look, I'm not gonna lose him. It's Aki with you. Hey, top of the day, fam. Hope you're doing just as well as me right about now. All right, so yes, going back to our scenario, okay? The one I gave you previously was you're cooking, you cook stuff, you la season kai kai, and you add too much salt, a bit too much na kai kai, you feel yourself, it's too salty. What is your next move? What would you do? A big, big shout out going out to the bro Bennett here that says, honestly, I would throw everything away, go quickly buy everything again, all the ingredients, and start cooking again. Bro, wait, what? Nah, I mean, if you can whip up everything like in the same amount of time that you feel yourself kai kai by pinis le man, then I mean, bro, go for it. Big shouts right now going out to the bro Clyde here that says, I would actually just serve it and see what people think so that I'll never cook again. Wait, what? No. Brad, okay, I see where you're going with that one. You just don't want to cook anymore. Ayo, please. You know what I would do if the food was too salty? Bro, all you got to do is just add 2 potatoes or 3 potatoes. What the potatoes do is it'll absorb all that sodium and all that salt so that, you know, your food's tasting okay again. It doesn't take any of the other flavors away. It just takes away the salt. It reduces that. Oh, but honestly, thank you for sending in your answers, guys. Top Saturday, Strad Liupla, and happy Mother's Day from Aki and the Now FM team to your moms, okay?
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Right now, a big shout out going out to Ida Kanya here yet Legerehu, a top of the day, sis. 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

0: And there you have it. 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Your number one song for this week is Choosing Texas by Ella Langley. Big on the charts right across there. This song is number one. And yes, it is your number one song for this week, like I said, on our FM Top 25 Countdown. 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Catch it same time with me next week. 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

What's up? It's now from Drive with Shuki. Yes, happy lunch hour, fam. I bet you had an enjoyable time with Aki, but right now you're stuck with me now, boo-boo. Keep those shout-outs coming in on WhatsApp, 796-9696.

0: what's up? It's Now Fam Drive with Shuki. Yes, happy lunch, our fam. 19 minutes past 12 is our time right now. I bet most of us are in the bus, yeah? And we're just trying to go somewhere aimlessly. Like, why do we even do that? I hope you kaya laos na yoko run stop. Imagine if you aren't getting a run and you only have bus fare for that. And also, the sun is just hot nad lakain. And you know what? One thing that's good about the sun's heat, it's benefit, you know? It keeps the air habitable and it prevents it from freezing because, I don't know, I don't even know why he came up with that. Because why? When the sun is hot, we'd be talking nonsense right now.
1: People act like all not looking camera. To be honest, it's just them giving the phone to Olinik Lolo, someone that's then right next to them, and telling them, "Ki video blumi, bami actors ami not looking." Bro, it's not natural. It doesn't happen that way. Come on.
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what's up? It's now from Drive with Shuki. Right now, drop that by Olivia Rodrigo. But hey, before that, keep those shout-outs coming in on WhatsApp, 7969-6969. And yeah, no ken lush tintin. The only way to start up a conversation with a stranger is talk about the heat of the sun.

0: Hey, what's up? You're listening off FM Drive with Shuki. Happy lunch hour right now. Random questions. What is the world's most spoken native language? I know what you're thinking. It's not that one. It's just something far more outside of the box. Yeah. What is the world's most spoken native language? You call me up and tell me. That's 7373-8837. Or you can WhatsApp me because nowadays you me all gotta got plenty data. 7969-6969. There's a lot of 69 in the WhatsApp number itself. But right now, question, what is the world's most spoken native language? The most spoken native language. What is it? Call me up and tell me.
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See you at the bar, you was hardly talking. That's when I knew that your heart was starring. 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

0: Lance Arnold slogan ta family na big Taiwan lo mami blomi na beta blem 6 of June na happy beta lem na yeah big Taiwan logata Moses family thank you bye Chucky
1: now fam.

I said this before and I'm going to say it again. The only thing that Michael Jackson and I have in common is that we haven't watched his movie together. Miguel, you're listening on Our Fam Drive with Shuki. Happy lunch, Our Fam. Well, actually, it's almost one. So if you're somewhere you're not supposed to be, make sure to head back home. But right now, question for today was what? What is the most spoken native language, yeah, in the world? And Brendan here in Leigh says English. Thank you, Bata, for sending in your answer, but actually it's not. English has like fewer native speakers, and that's about 380 to 4 million people that speak it. And the correct answer that I'm looking for right now is Mandarin Chinese. Yeah, Mandarin is the most spoken language in the world, the native language spoken in the world. Why? Because it has most native speakers, and that's about 900 million plus people that speak this language. Can you imagine? Like, I should be one of those people, right? But all I know is ni hao.

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0: Hey, what's up? You're listening to FM Drive with Shuki. Happy. Oh, my goodness. Lunch hour is over. 22 minutes past one is our time right now. And yeah, if your sibling owes you money, please, stronim, talk, go look y'all, and just tell them to pay up. If you're a last born and they borrowed from you, I'm sorry. They're never going to give you back.
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Yes, 1:35 right now is our time. So if you're somewhere you're not supposed to be, make sure to head back home. Right now, Daisies by Justin Bieber. And also, keep two shoutouts coming in. It could be someone's birthday. Quick shouts going out to Lolo's mom. It's her birthday today. Yes, 6th of June. I hope you have a blast.

0: 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You're listening to FM Drive with Shuki. 1:38 right now is our time. And bro, you know how it's so irritating to see the green circle on your contacts name on WhatsApp, and you're just like, you have no interest in viewing their status, but because that green thing is showing, you just want to get rid of it. Every minute, every second, this why the red receipts are off. So they don't know that I'm viewing their status, right?
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0: Hey, what's up? You're listening to FM Drive with Shuki. Fun fact, Femi is actually a Nigerian Afrobeat singer and artist. And Noble, which he just, I mean, it's a song that we just heard. It's, it brought him the attention in parts of Africa and among Afrobeat fans. And yeah, his music blends in modern Afrobeats. That's why it's a little bit, you know, it gives off that EDM vibe, dancehall type. Type C. But I love this song. And it's, a lot of people are using it on TikTok right now when it's wild in. Like, M Song, I found out about it first, bro, not you.
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0: And there you have it. That was The Visitor by Sienna Sparrow. But right now, bro, you know how you go back to your old pictures and then you're looking at them, throwback pictures, and then you're just like, whoa, I actually look good from that time. But then from that time before, you didn't like how you looked. And then now you're liking how you look from before instead of now present day. You look at you at the mirror and you're just like, who is this? What have you done to him or her?
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0: Hey, what's up? You're listening to FM Drive with Shuki. Afternoon, yes, right now, bro. If you think that you're having a worst or your life is just down the drain right now, no. Because I came across this one TikTok and then, like, I watched it, bro. 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And someone out there is just facing a lot than you, and suddenly all your problems are small. I'm just like, what? Why am I being ungrateful right now? When someone out there is going through a lot than me.
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Yes, that's Demi Carter. But right now, if you're starting to like it, you know what to do. Vote and request for it.

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What's up? 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Avalon, quick shout going out to Endox up at Popondeta Kokoda at Sideop, and he would like to pass his dedication to his teachers. Yes, that's Mr. Robinson, Mr. Gebo, and family, and Mr. Hetin, Miss Taitai, and Miss Oyambo. And a special one to his boys, that's Mr. Hoem S. Shelter, listening in right now to Now FM. Yeah, level top one, and yes, he's a song on Now FM.

0: up, you're listening off FM Drive with Shuki. Afternoon, right now, question: which bird is often associated with delivering messages? If you have watched Harry Potter or any type of movies, eight of Harry Potter's movies by Lucky Mosem, there's this one particular bird that used to deliver messages until an owl came and took over. But yeah, call me up and tell me 7373-8837 or WhatsApp 7969696969 again with the question: which bird is often associated with delivering messages?
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0: Hey, what's up? You're listening to FM Drive with Shuki. Back to our question earlier on. Which bird is often associated with delivering messages? Quick shout going out to Robella listening right now. She says the carrier pigeon. It's a pigeon. Yes, that is correct. I don't know about pigeons. They kind of like, they give you the side eye when they see you. And then when you're like minding your own business, walking, they just like fly away. Relax. Where's the trust? Me no love. Touchy you. Holy. Okay, you know what? I'm just going to leave it at that. But yes, thank you, Robella, for sending in your answer. You have a top one.
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0: up? 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Everyone, if you're having a bad afternoon or you've had a bad day, remember, somewhere out there, a giraffe is going through a really hard time because they have long necks, and because of that, they have high blood pressure. And unlike you, you stop good. You don't face those type of problems unless you blow kairukona, you long blood, and I don't know.
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Yes, sir. You're listening on FM Drive with Shuki. Right now, Choosing Texas by Ella Langley. And keep those shout-outs coming in, yeah? 7969696969 is the WhatsApp number. Or you can call me up. Tell me 7373-8837. Yeah, remind us. Could be your family member's birthday. You know, something.

0: what's up? You're listening off and drive with Shuki Avinon. Yes, Tate McRae, bro. I came across one of the covers on TikTok, and then she was, I think, during a concert or something. But oh, test. She was testing the stage. And then, I don't know, she was trying to sing a cover, one or two. And then she did the Yukon by Justin Bieber. And then she did for Kehlani's Nights Like This, bro. I tell you, the comments were wild in talking about why does she keep singing in cursive? Like, and some nights like this, J-J-J-K-H. You know what? I'm just going to leave it at that because I like the way she sings. It's just so sweet and sentimental in her own unique way of singing, like the way she puts it. It's pretty, yeah, you get it.
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Hey, what's up? You're listening to FM Drive with Shuki. I've been on right now, Billie Jean by Michael Jackson. Yes, get that on. Throw that leg here and there. Just have a great afternoon, okay? It's Saturday. And also, 26 minutes past 3 is our time right now. If you're out and about, you're somewhere you're not supposed to be, I suggest you head home. Hurry up, now yet.

0: What's up? You're listening off of Drive with Shuki. Speaking of Dracula, bro, I came across this one video on TikTok, and there was a couple, right? They were arguing, and the lady was talking about, you messed this whole thing up, and then he was talking exactly like how Adam Sandler played the character, voiced Dracula in Hotel Transylvania. Exactly the same. He was like, what did I do? But in slow motion. Like, really know it. Everyone's like, oh, she done pissed Dracula off.
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0: And there you have it. That was I Can't Love You Anymore by Ella Langley and Morgan Wallen. You're listening now from Drive with Shuki. Afternoon, right now, riddle for this afternoon. What comes once in a month, once in a minute, sorry, what comes once in a minute, twice in a moment, but never in a thousand years? What is it? Again, what comes once in a minute, twice in a moment, but never in a thousand years? You call me up and tell me if, you know, you have thought this through outside the box. That's 7373-8837 or WhatsApp 7969-6969. Again, with the question, what comes once in a minute, twice in a moment, but never in a thousand years? You call me up and tell me.
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0: Hey, what's up? You're listening to Off and Drive with Shuki. And there you have it. That was A Couple Minutes by Olivia Dean. But right now, let's get back to our question earlier on. Now, the riddle here says, what comes once in a minute, twice in a moment, but never in a thousand years? Quick shouts going out to Butter James up at Hawks, who says the letter M. Brother, you figured it out. The answer was just in. That's why comprehension is very, very, very, very, very important. Thank you, brother, for sending in the answer. You have a top one.
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1: 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He's a new one on the playlist by Tempest City. This is Self Aware. You know the one line that goes, we're just plain pretend. Like, ooh, Megan. Yes, if you're starting to like it, you vote and request for it.

0: Hey, what's up? You're listening to FM Drive with Shuki Avinun. Right now, back to our Bolts and Nuts question. It was, what does the GTR in the Nissan GTR originally stand for? Quick shout going out to Bata Raymond, who says, bro, I just searched it up. I'm not a pro. It's called, it stands for Gran Turismo Racer. It's actually Racer, brother. I know Racer. But hey, thank you for sending in your answer. You have a top one.
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Hey, what's up? You're listening to FM Drive with Shuki Avinon. Bruh, I came across this one TikTok video about, you know, people debating, kids debating, and like the comment section is just wilding right now. Bro, they're just kids, okay? Like, primary students. Obviously, they are learning to, you know, how to come up with their point of views in an argument. And now, you play go comment on something. Hey, please. Anyways, you play bust up now, blow.

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Right now, Dominic Fike with White Keys. Yes, it's the type of song where you listen to and just have nice highway rides, you know? Car, vehicle rides. And yeah, it's just so sweet and sentimental. It gives you a clear picture of how, you know, cinematic life would be. Ayo, please, mila rela pasta.

0: Laufen Rock and Roll Lucy mit Shuki with you. Avidon, up next, you got your Laufen News Beat with Vodafone, brought to you by PNG Housebung, along with Sports News. But hey, before that, bro, you know that exciting feeling where you don't have a charger, you misplaced your charger, and then you come to work and you see a charger that's just lonely. Anyways, me claim you want a charger lap, and you know whose charger it is? It belongs to who? Mikey. 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
2: 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And more happiness, because Dua Lipa and Callum Turner continued their wedding celebrations in Italy after the London Town Hall ceremony.
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2: 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Now to NRL, Brisbane Broncos lock Patrick Carrigan is set to miss the rest of the State of Origin series, facing at least 6 weeks on the sideline after his surgery.
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0: Hey, what's up? You're listening to Now FM Drive with Shuki. Avinun, bro. Something. Oh my goodness. It's Emokogo Avinun stop. And if you feel dehydrated right now, you need a glass of water as well as me. But right now, bro, if you have a friend that is really, really close to you and it's, you know, that them birthday blame and you don't even wish them a happy birthday on their birthday, cut them off. Yaman line, they fake, bro. They fake. They faking it. Like, if they don't even know when your birthday is, to cut them all.
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1: 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And here we have Man I Need by Olivia Dean.

0: Hey, what's up? You're listening to FM Drive with Shuki. I hope you're driving home safely or you're catching bus home safely. Be vigilant when moving around. But right now, if you're on TikTok, bro, make sure you're watching intellectual stuff and not things that are just filled with the dancing. And no, actually, dancing is good. But like, intellectual stuff, man. Like, just read, watch things that are good for your brain, that are knowledgeable. You think, ma'am? You can't be watching the every now and then, the same old sound. You blah, blah, stop now, blow, blow. You sit down, you hear people watching that. Like, calm down. Not everything needs a mix on it. Come on.
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1: Hey, what's up? You're listening off and drive with Shuki and Dave. That was Bring Your Love by Madonna, bro. I came across this one TikTok video about how to draw an octopus, right? So you put like your hand on the paper, then you trace your fingers. Then after that, now you can work off from then, come up with its tentacles and just draw little spirals on the side. So as we all know that we have five fingers right now, the point of view of this drawing is like it's facing us, right? The octopus is like giving its left side of the view. And then someone comments and says, I think octopuses have eight tentacles. And now you think, this is like overseas stuff. Yeah? So I read through the comments and I was dying of laughter. And then someone goes and says, hello, they're at the back of the drawing. As in at the back of the paper.
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What's up? You're listening off and drive with Shuki. Avinon, quick shouts going out to Lolo listening in right now with his family. And happy birthday to moms as well. Y'all have a top one. I hope you're having an enjoyable Avinon right now.

0: And there you have it. That was Sienna Sparrow, The Visitor. You're listening now from Drive with Shuki. Afternoon. Yes, we have. It's what? 3 minutes past. Oh my goodness. Three minutes to six right now is our time. And yes, you get to chill with Mikey all the way till 12. So he has a lot of fun stuff to talk about with you. Yes, fun stuff. By fun stuff, I mean games, bro. And speaking of games, I just saw a post on TikTok about someone having the time of their life while playing COC, Clash of Clans. And, like, if you're trying to flex it, at least make sure your town hall is, like, above 11 or 12. Stop with 10 hall, man. Town hall 10, and then you're just, like, trying to flex. Bro, there's nothing to flex. Even the walls are not even upgraded. They're still at level 8. What is going on, mate?
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Here's Love Don't Cost a Dime. 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

0: Now, fam, Saturday nights, it's Mikey here. All right, so it's time for Just a Bit Famous. I'm going to give you a movie, and you have to tell me who the main character of that movie was. All right? All right, so two movies. Actually, I wrote three, but I feel like if I give the third one, you're going to know who it is. So the first one is Doolittle, and the second one is Sherlock Holmes, okay? Do you know who acted as the main characters in these two movies? If you know, call me up, 7373-8837, or you can WhatsApp me, 7969-6969. Again, the two clues are Doolittle and Sherlock Holmes.
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What's up? You're chilling with Mikey on our fam Saturday nights. Yeah, here's a hot new one on the playlist right now. It's called No More and it's by For Me. Yeah, how you spell that? That's F3MIII. Okay, if you like it and you want it to remain on the playlist, all you have to do is

0: cry. Every time I hear that song, it makes me want to go on a road trip. Now, fam, weekend night, it's Mikey here. All right, so back to just a bit famous. I gave you two movies. That was Doolittle and Sherlock Holmes. And you had to guess who the main character of these movies was. So we got an answer here from Sarah. What up, sis? She says RDJ. Yes, that's correct. Robert Downey Jr. was Sherlock Holmes and Dr. Doolittle. So, yes, thank you very much for answering. Shout out to you and the fam.
1: I wish someone could put their life on me. I wish someone could take a risk for me, but I'm the one taking the risk. But unfortunately, I won't die for you. You do that for yourself.
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0: What's up? It's Mikey with you. So you know when you're drinking water and you have a really small container, so you have to hide and drink water, bro. Not like throwing shade or anything, but come on, man. Come on, man. If you're playing a team sport, you know, share the water, share the love, share the energy. I mean, I get it. It's a small water container and you brought it for yourself. But come on now. You really think that small little bit of water is enough for the whole game? I don't know, man. I think you should invest in a bigger water bottle. But, you know, that's just me. I drink a lot of water. So, yeah, buy one big water bottle so we can share. Hit
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0: What's up, chillin' with Mikey on FM Weekend Nights. So I was just scrolling through Instagram like just now, and I saw this post. So it was like it's a sad one, and it was like posting a story like for someone in particular is sort of like the modern equivalent of Gatsby, like throwing a gala, a ball or something, you know, hoping that Daisy would notice and from across the lake and would come. If you don't know who Gatsby is, I think you should go and check it out. Like, that's your homework. I'm giving you homework. You're at school now.
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0: 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If you put it down, I'ma pick it up, up, up. What it is, what's up? So much.
1: 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Young Jack. I'm
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0: What's up? You're chilling with Mikey on FM Weekend Nights. All right, so it's time for Hitmaker. I'm sure you know how this goes. So I give you a year and three names, and you tell me which one of those names is the top Billboard artist of that year. Okay, so the year is 2016. Who is at the top of the Billboard charts? All right, A, is it Glass Animals? B, is it Drake? Or C, is it Justin Bieber? If you know the answer, call me up 7373-8837, or you can WhatsApp it 7969-6969. So again, A is Glass Animals, B is Drake, and C is Justin Bieber.
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0: Listen, it's Mikey here. All right, so back to Hitmaker. I gave you three names and a year, and you had to tell me which one of those names was the top of the Billboard charts. All right, so A was Glass Animals, B was Drake, and C was Justin Bieber. We got an answer here from James. He says the answer is C, Justin Bieber. And yes, that is correct. Thank you very much for answering. The song Love Yourself, I'm sure you already know, was the top of the Billboard charts in 2016.
1: I wish someone could put their life for me. 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But unfortunately, I won't die for you. 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

What's up, Chilo Mikey on Now Fam Weekend Nights. You know, when you see an old friend, like, it's been, like, just a year. Like, you haven't seen them in a year. And then when you go and see them again, bro, they still look the same. Like, it's been so long. How come you still look the same? Like, no changes at all. Anyway, speaking of changes, here's Changes by Charlie Puth.

0: FM, looking to lose him. It's Mikey here. Don't you just hate it? Like, you're wearing headphones, but people keep bothering you. Like, today, I was listening to some stuff, and I didn't want to be bothered. But every time I kept playing my, whatever I was listening to, someone kept on coming and, like, calling me. Like, bro, isn't it obvious? Like, the first few calls, I heard them, but I pretended I didn't hear them. It should be obvious now that I don't want to talk to anyone.
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5: 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Quality

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New one on the playlist right now, All Night Long, yeah, by DC. 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

0: 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All right, so it's time for Offbeat Occupation. So, you know, odd jobs that you don't really think exist. Did you know that there's actually a job called professional sleeper? Like, you're sleeping and getting paid. I mean, it's for science, but like, still, imagine you get paid to sleep. Honestly, that would be a dream come true for me. I mean, not really a dream come true, but I would love to have a job like that because I don't sleep a lot lately. But yeah, okay, so a professional sleeper for science actually gets paid in naps to, gets paid to nap in labs so researchers can study brainwaves while you're sleeping. Like, I'm not really a fan of, you know, people studying me while I sleep, but I mean, if I'm getting paid to sleep, I think it weighs out the bad stuff. That's just my opinion, though. That's my opinion. My opinion.
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What's up, Chillin' Mikey on FM Weekend Nights. All right, so it's time for Faked Facts. I'm going to give you two facts, and you have to tell me which one is the real one and which one is the fake one. All right? All right. I don't know why I said all right like three times now. Okay. A, the first one is honey never spoils if it's stored properly. And the second one is B, bananas grow on trees. Okay, which one is the real one and which one is the fake one? If you know, call me up 7373-8837 or you can WhatsApp me 7969-6969. So that's 79 and then 6669. Okay, I'll say the fake facts again. All right, so A, honey never spoils if it's stored properly. And B, bananas grow on trees. Okay, which one is the real one and which one's the fake one?

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0: Weekend Nights, it's Mikey here. All right, back to fake facts. All right, I gave you two facts and you had to tell me which one is the real one and which one is the fake one. So, first one, honey never spoils if it's stored properly, and B, bananas grow on trees. Okay, very tricky, yeah, very tricky, but we got an answer here from Butter Nates. He says honey never spoils is the real one, and yes, that is correct. You know, if you said B, bananas grow on trees, I know everyone says, you know, might think that bananas grow on trees. Technically, it's actually wrong because bananas actually grow on giant hibiscus plants. But hey, we still call it trees. So in my book, I think I would say it's correct. But hey, you know, you can't argue with the facts.
1: I wish someone could put their life on me. 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But unfortunately, I won't die for you. You do that for yourself.
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What's up, Chillin' Mikey on FM Weekend Night. So you ever go back to like those early 2000 movies that came out, like those sci-fi ones, and then you rewatch them and then you realize there's no sequel coming out or prequel. Like there's literally nothing related to this movie that's going to come out. Those movies stopped there and they're on a cliffhanger and nothing, you know, like why? Like, for example, Jumper, you know, it ended and it looked like they were going to make a second movie. But no, the director just decided that, no, we'll just make one movie, end it like that, and it's done. Why would you do that?

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Ah, yes. 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Yeah, here's a new one on the playlist right now by Tempest City. 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

0: What's up? You're chilling with Mikey on LFM Weekend Night. So, you know, when you have multiple groups on WhatsApp, like, you need to be very, very, very careful, like, which group you're texting. 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

What's up, Pichello Mikey on RFM Saturday night. 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It's cold out there.

What's up, you're chilling with Mikey on FM Saturday night. So, all right, so it's time for Word Wreck. I'm going to give you an odd word, and you have to tell me what you think the meaning of this odd word is, okay? So your wacky word of tonight is petrichor, all right? Do you know what petrichor means? 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Again, your wacky word for tonight is petrichor.

What's going on? It's Mike with you on Alfam Weekend Nights. Yeah, here is an extra on the playlist right now by the Chemical Brothers. It's called Go. If you like it, you know what to do.

0: What's up? You're chilling with Mikey on Alfam Weekend Nights. All right, so back to wacky words, okay? I gave you an odd word, and you had to tell me what it could mean, okay? So your wacky word of tonight was patrico, all right? So we got an answer here from Sarah. Sarah says it means some magical thing in a video game. And actually, no, that's not what it means. It's actually a real world thing. It means the pleasant earthy smell that comes after rain falls on the ground, on the dry ground. So you know when you're like belat belat hot sun, and the next minute it starts raining, and then you smell that, you know, that smell, that's patrico. I didn't actually know what that's what it was called. Okay. So yeah, even me, I didn't know what it meant. But yes, thanks Sarah for answering. Shout out to you in the fam.
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1: yes. Name Lumim Ryan Talulay. Shout out Lumim Gulo. I'll get a second year survey in JS student lo Unitech. MSOL. Good night lo. I'll get a line lo. Play. 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

0: Sam, it's Mikey here, bro. I swear, these AI videos with the stories and everything, bro, I am invested. I don't know why just random stories just come up out of nowhere, like this guy went to school. And then, like, as soon as they say that, bro, I am hooked. I want to hear what happens. And it always ends on a cliffhanger, and there's no part two. Like, why? Why? Like, I know most of them are taken from Reddit stories, so at least leave a link to the Reddit story so I can read the rest of the story. 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
1: 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But unfortunately, I won't die for you. 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

0: something. What's up, Chilo Mikey on FM Weekend Night. So, you know why they call a person a lunatic? If you don't know, it's actually to do with, okay, so people believe that when it's a full moon, people, you know, start doing things that they shouldn't be doing. They just, you know, they don't think properly. So that's why someone decided to start and name someone a lunatic, because I think it was probably like, I don't know, like it's probably a history thing, but I bet someone sort of went crazy, you know, during a full moon, and then they started calling that person a lunatic. I don't know why, bruh. Like, what? I know people thought that the moon had to do with this, but I feel like it kind of doesn't. But then I heard somewhere that, you know how the moon controls tides and everything, so, you know, it kind of controls the water in our body. You know, it's confusing. I don't understand it, but I feel like there's a bit of truth in that, but I'm not smart enough to explain it.
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0: What's up, you're chilling with Mikey on FM Weekend Nights. All right, so it's time for Finish the Line. So I'm going to give you a line and you have to tell me where you think it's from, all right? All right, this one is Late Nights in the Middle of June, all right? Do you know where this is from? 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If you do, call me up 7373-8837 or you can WhatsApp me 7969-6969. Again, the line is Late Nights in the Middle of June.
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I'm Simon from 9 Mile NPF. I'd like to send my shout out to Kila Aya, Andrew Aya, and Heran Nicholas Aya. 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

What's up, you chillin' with Mikey on LFM Saturday nights. Okay, so back to finish the line. I give you a line and you had to tell me where you think it's from. So yeah, big shout outs going out to Georgie. Alright, he says that it is from Heat Waves. And yes, that is correct. Thank you very much for answering. Here is a sample of the song.

0: So yeah, I think you heard it, but yes, thank you very much, Georgie, for answering. Shout out to Unifam.
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0: What's up, you chillin' Mikey on Alfam Weekend Nights. You know those AI videos with the dramas and AI drama videos, bruh? They were popping up on my feed all for a really long time now. I finally cleared it up. I'm happy, but then I'm also like not happy because those you know the really good ones, bruh, they always like I was invested in those, but I just hated that they always ended on a cliffhanger. Like, why? Just finish the story. Whoever is creating these AI stories. Now FM. I got no excuses.
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0: Sim, it's Mikey here. All right, so I've got a hypothetical, all right? Just something for your late night thoughts, you know, something for you to ponder on, okay? So hypothetically speaking, okay, you have a friend that you like, but you never made a move because you never knew if that person liked you back. Okay, here's the thing. You found out that this person likes you, but you think, you know, it's been some time, so you think that they moved on. What do you do? Do you tell them that you had a crush on, like, you know, tell them about your feelings back then and see what happens? Or do you not tell them and just get on with your life? What will you do in this situation? Wait, did you get my explanation of the situation? If you didn't, okay, I'll explain it again. You have this friend that you like, but you didn't do anything until now, and you find out now that they liked you earlier. Okay, do you tell them that earlier that you liked them too or not? All right, that's the situation. That's the hypothetical. Let me know your thoughts. You can call me up 7373-8837 or you can WhatsApp me 7969-6969.
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0: Hello, Sam. It's Mikey here. All right, so back to the hypothetical. All right, you pondered on it, and now you're telling me about your thoughts. Okay, so earlier I gave you the hypothetical that you have a friend that you like, okay? And some time went on, and you find out later that they liked you too, but, you know, nothing happened, so you think that they moved on. What do you do now that you know that they liked you too earlier? Do you tell them that you like them? Or you just get on with your life. All right, so we got an answer. That was a mouthful. We got an answer here from Reggie. So Reggie says he wouldn't say anything. Like, you just move on with his life. Honestly, I get you. But, like, aren't you curious? All right, what if she still likes you? Who knows? Something happy might happen. Like, if you tell her that you like her or something, you know. But it's a hypothetical, right? You don't actually like your friend. Or do you? But yeah, you know, that's your choice. Honestly, personally, me too. I think if I was in that situation, I probably wouldn't have told her that I liked her, you know, if I had a friend. But hey, that's just my choice. In my opinion, though, I feel like you should just tell her, you know. Just tell her if you're in a situation like that. But yeah, thanks, Reggie, for answering. Shout out to you and fam.
1: I wish someone could put their life for me. I wish someone could take a risk for me, but I'm the one taking the risk. But unfortunately, I won't die for you. You do that for yourself.
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0: I'm gonna lose him. It's Mike here, bro. I swear, these AI videos with the stories and everything, bro, I am invested. I don't know why just random stories just come up out of nowhere, like this guy went to school, and then, like, as soon as they say that, bro, I am hooked. I want to hear what happens, and it always ends on a cliffhanger, and there's no part two. Like, why? Why? Like, I know most of them are taken from Reddit stories, so at least leave a link to the Reddit story so I can read the rest of the story. Oh, man, I said story so many times. 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

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New one on the playlist right now by DC Demi Carter. It's called All Night Long. Hey, if you like this and you want it to remain on the playlist,

0: out of it. Okay, so this cousin of mine, the one that I'm talking about right now that recommended this, bro, I was making my noodles. I was making it, boiling it, everything. I did everything to my liking. And then I asked her to, you know, look after it because I was trying to go downstairs. They were calling me, so I left. Guess what she does? She puts chili inside everything, really making it spicy. On top of that, she puts this other chili sauce. Like, if the chili sauce from the packet was not enough already, why? This is not your food. This is my food. So I eat it, and then I eat it. I come back, and then I, you know, take my food off the stove. And then, you know, she looked after it. So, you know, I was like, okay, I have to give you some. I have to, you know, I'm being nice. So I, you know, give her some. I'm eating. She's really enjoying. I didn't have mine yet. I go sit down. I'm about to eat. And then I was like, why is this burning my nose? And then as soon as I, you know, put the fork, man, I was like, I was scarred for life. After that, I never asked her to look after my food now. I know she's gonna, like, she knows I'm gonna give her food. And then she's gonna put chili in it. Like, you can just put it on your share. Not, why do you have to put it on mine too? Now and then.
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0: Now, fam, look, I'm Lucy Mitaki with you. Good morning. Morning, Strat fam. Right now, it's time for scenarios, okay? My scenario for you this morning, you hear somebody over, or you overhear somebody bad-mouthing your bestie, okay? They are bad-mouthing your bestie all to the backside. What are you going to do? Would you confront them or would you let it slide? Call me up and tell me on 7373-8837. You can WhatsApp me as well, okay? Send a text or a voice note to 796-96-969. As for me, yeah, I'm definitely gonna confront him. Like, yo, why you talking about my bro like that, man? How? What's on it? It's on the Sunday. I'm again.
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0: You're locked in on RFM Sunday Toast with Aki. Morning threat. Right now, going back to our scenario, okay? So the scenario I gave you previously, you hear somebody bad-mouthing your best friend, okay? They're bad-mouthing, talking bad about them. Basically, you're talking about Saitan. What would you do? Will you confront or will you let it slide? Right now, big shout-out going out to the bro Dexter here that says, honestly, if I hear somebody talking about my bro like that, it's going down. You know what it is. Nah, hey, this is the part where we just say, let's not say what's going to happen, but there will be signs. Wait, Miguel.
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0: Hey, what's up with it? Now from Saturday Brekkie with Aki. Good morning, good morning. Ayoblis. All right, so this one. You ever have a friend, okay? There's always this one friend that is a multitasker. They could be doing one thing and another thing at the same time while doing something else. You get what I mean? So they're doing seven different things at the same time, and you're just like, bro, how can you keep up with all of this? Shout out to the bro, Eliza. Yesterday, they gave me an Uber ride, okay? They gave me an Uber ride yesterday to the hospital, and yeah, the bro was doing his quiz, okay, from school. And Mo opened him up portal, and he was in the quiz, doing the quiz while navigating at the same time and DJing the music for the Uber, and they were going to drop me off at the same time. I was like, bro, honestly, at this point, I don't know what is going to happen in this ride or this like little time is down to you, blah, but the fact that you're multitasking like this right now, but I'm impressed there, blood.
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0: Aki with you on our fam. Good morning. Good morning. Hope you are having a wonderful morning. Had breakfast already, or if you're about to go out and have some breakfast, have a good one, huh? Alright, but yo, so there's always this one person in the friend group, right? This one person that just has the weirdest taste in music. Like, not the weirdest, but I would say the most peculiar, okay? And by peculiar, I mean outstanding, unique strength, okay? You'd be there having a good time. Let's say you're having a barbecue and you're having a few, and then this person will turn on some opera music, and you're just there like, whoa. Okay, I get that you like that type of music, but yeah, maybe listen to what everybody else would about him, and then we'd be like, yo, wait, yeah, okay, let's just switch from this. Or they would listen to something like dubstep or this, like, and you're just like, okay, maybe when we're playing games, that's okay, but like right now, bro, nah.
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Taki with you on RFM Sunday Toast Morning right about now. Okay, time for What's That Song. I'm going to play you a snippet of a song. You have to guess for me or tell me what you think this song title is and who the artist is. Okay.

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If you think you know the title of this one and who the artist is, call me up. 7373-8837. You can WhatsApp me as well, okay? 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

Olivia Dean there with Man I Need. Honestly, this song can never get old. It's a timeless one put out by Olivia Dean. It's a W song, honestly, all around. But hey, it's Aki with you on FM Sunday Toast. Right now, going back to our What's That Song. Previously, I played you this snippet of a song. Yep, and you would guess me or tell me who the artist is and the title of this one. Shout out right now going out to Kiandra, sending in her answer saying, that's Breezy Daddy with Residuals. Yeah, girl, you're correct. That was the answer I was looking for. Chris Brown, Residuals.

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0: listening to Now FM Sunday Toast with Aki. Good morning. Morning stretch, yo. Ayo, please. 1 minute, one addiction. All right, so there's this one lady, right? And she's weirdly addicted. She's addicted to air freshener. Not spraying it around the house, not spraying it anywhere. She likes to drink it, okay? Yep. I'm just spraying going to sell a Muslim. And I don't know. I saw this one and I was just like, honest, milk watching a milk choke cough no more. Because, like, just thinking about it, I was like, yeah, no, bro. But then she went on to say, yo, I started getting obsessed and addicted to air freshener because my mom would always, this is what she said, huh? Her mom would always spray around air freshener and the house just smelled fresh and everything. So when the mom sadly passed away, that's when she got addicted to it. I was spraying around and then she probably decided to spray it into her mouth one time. And yeah, apparently she found that delicious. I don't know what the problem is. It's either, hey, it's me. I don't know.
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Hey, yo, what up? It's now from Sunday to Suraki. Oh my goodness, please. Foul stop. Right now is Olivia Dean with a couple of minutes, and a big shout out right now going out to Susquehanna and Dalcy here, the Glory Garden.

0: You're listening to NAFM Sunday Toast with Aki. Good morning. Morning, Strat. Hi, please. I was talking with one of my sisters, okay? I was talking with her and I was telling her, yo, I'm actually up right now. Mikalo woke breakfast shift. And she was like, honestly, it's 6 o'clock on a Sunday morning and you're up this early. I was like, yeah, bro, I'm up. And she was like, you see, this is why I'm unemployed. I just know that I can't pull off a waking up early type of shifting. And I was like, yo, no. Hey, relax. It's not like that. Timing is key. You know, you never know. It could not be now. It could be tomorrow. Think about that now.
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0: You're locked in on our FM Sunday Toast with Aki. Good morning. Morning, Stretz. Right now, time for Aki's Travels, okay? So I'm going to give you three clues to a country. You are to guess me or tell me what you think this country is. All right, your three clues now. Number one, this country has the world's largest democracy. Clue number two, it's the world's oldest continuous civilization. And clue number three, this country is the world's largest producers of spices. All right. If you think you know the answer, you want to give it a guess, you can call me up on 7373-8837 or WhatsApp me. Send a text or a voice note to 796-96-96-9. One more time, okay? So this country has the world's largest democracy. Clue number two, it's the world's oldest continuous civilization. And clue number three, this country is the world's largest producers of spices. Yep, if you think you know what that answer is, lock in and call me up and let me know.
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Yo, what up? It's Now FM Sunday Toast with Aki. Right now, a new one on the playlist, yo. Ella Langley and Morgan Wallen. This one, I Can't Love You Anymore. You check it out, you like it, you vote and request for it.

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0: Mr. Blue Nine Man, me are now SM, Villa Salim dedication Lomi Golol. 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

0: Stuff FM Sunday Toast with Aki. Good morning. Right now, going back to our Aki's Travels. Okay, so previously I gave you three clues. And yeah, you have to guess for me or tell me what you think this country is. Your three clues once again. One, this country has the world's largest democracy. Clue number two, it's the world's oldest continuous civilization. And clue number three, this country is the world's largest producer of spices. Yeah. And right now, a big shout out going out to Judith here and her sis Danielle sending in the answer saying India. Yep, that was the answer I was looking for. I hope you didn't search that on Google or ChatGPT to find that. Miguel, man.
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0: what's up? Now, fam, Sunday toast with Aki. Remember to be hydrating, okay? Drink plenty water, hydrate yourself, get some good food in your body as well, okay? Don't be like my younger brother. His boy just puts anything into his body. I'm not even reading labels. And then he found out that he's allergic to oats. And I was like, that's why you're supposed to read, bro. But yeah, remember to drink water, get some food as well. Right now, Dave and Thames, Rain Dance.
1: Let's get the party started. See you at the bar, you was hardly talking. That's when I knew that your heart was scarring. Friends to lovers need a part to star in. Like, wait, babe, let me

0: Hey, it's Aki with you now from Sunday. So, start with the morning. Yes, it is the weekend, honestly. And one thing that I prefer to do or love doing on the weekend is going to the second hand. Come on, hey, it's not just me, okay? I know it's not just me, but there's just something about going to the second hand on a weekend that is just right. If you go during the, like, weekday, but it's during the weekend when you go, please, I'm just, I don't know, but there's a different type of vibe to it. And honestly, you have all the time to look for, like, or clothes that you need to get. So, yeah, if you're somebody who, like, I'm pretty sure you go to the secondhand on the weekend too, because if you go during the week, that's just like, or one on two to share that, but you seem in an emergency, that's what you would go to do, like, if it was on the weekend. Honestly, and if you go to the second hand with moms or this, like, I just know you're gonna be in there for hours. That's why go by yourself, bro.
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Prince, Billie Jean right there, Michael Jackson. Man, this guy has been deceased for a while now. And this song of his is still one of the biggest ones of all time. It's still charting on the charts, still at the top right there. Such a good one, yo. It's Aki with you on RFM Sunday Toast. We got Dominic Fike with White Keys.

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Thank you with you on RFM Sunday Toast, top of the morning. Right now, a big, big shout out going out to Ida here at Gerahu. Is your song BTS Swim?

0: with
1: Itaki with you on Alfam Sunday Toast. Top of the morning, it's 9:15 right now. If you haven't gotten yourself breakfast to eat, that's okay. Wait till lunchtime and just have brunch. Huh? But hey, right now, time for Guess That Hustle. I'm going to give you three clues. You have to guess for me what this job is. All right, so your three clues now. One, creativity. Yep, these people, they come up with unique and eye-catching ideas. Clue number two, visual communication. All right, so they turn images or they turn ideas into images that clearly tell a message or a story. And clue number three, design style. Okay, so many designers are recognized for their personal style. Yep, that includes the colors, fonts, and layout choices. If you think you know what this job is, call me up and tell me on 7373-8837. You can WhatsApp me as well, 7969-6969. Your three clues once again. One, creativity. Two, visual. And three, design style.
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0: My friends in Mosby, my friend John, Taisbe, and Aaron Moa.
1: Enta solang?
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0: Now, fam, look, I'm Lucy. It's Aki with you, top of the morning. Right now, going back to our Aki's trip, our guest at Hustle. All right, so previously I gave you three clues. You had to guess for me or tell me what you think the job is. And your three clues, one, creativity, clue, visual communication, and three was design style. Shout out right now going out to Renma and her bro Clyde. Sending in the answer from Geru Stage 3B saying, graphic designer, bro. Yep, that was the answer I was looking for. Graphics designer, okay, yep.
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Hey, what up? It's Now FM Sunday Toast with Aki. Right now, Chris Brown with Obvious. A big shout out right now going out to Ida. Here's your song.

Yep, that is your snippet for this morning. If you think you know the title of this one and who the artist is, call me up on 7373-8837. WhatsApp me as well, okay? 7969-6969.

0: all act like all not looking camera. To be honest, it's just them giving the phone to Olilik Lolo, someone that's then right next to them, and telling them, "Kisi video blo mi, bami actors ami not looking." Bro, it's not natural. It doesn't happen that way. Come on.
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And right about now, going back to our What That Song. So previously I played you this snippet.

Yep, and right about now, big shout out going out to Tristan, Talbot, and Barak here. Lo PNG Power Compound sending in the answer saying DC gang ya all night long. Yes, yes, that was the answer. Mio Klupain him straight this morning. Thanks for sending in your answer, guys. And yeah, top Sunday, I will straight. Remember, Lowoki homework, blipla, wash your uniforms as well, guys. School tomorrow.

0: Lock in na Losiru.
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